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0: 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A Grant, Buick sedan. Delta Juliet Sierra 844.
1: Sorry, 4-3-2. Bravo 5, Bravo 24, take a juvenile complaint. It's going to be the former landfill on Frank Road property. The entrance behind the middle school, there's juveniles there that are trying to build a bonfire near the lake. 1957, Bravo 5.
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0: 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Is that gate locked off the Frank Road access point?
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0: This is going to be a black SUV on the walking trail road, north baseball field. Attempt to make contact.

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2: 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They advise there are two kids on dirt bikes that allegedly started a fire.
3: 24, make contact on dirt bikes.
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0: 14 to 412. 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
1: Are they driving on the bike path?
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0: I'm a Juliet Kilo 6193, 6 of 26 on a 13 Nissan, silver in color to Belinda Hopper, out of Bartlett, no stolen.
1: Exactly, Harley Exit, I thought you was out of there.

43 westbound 385, westbound Tennessee Valley, or Bravo Romeo Sierra 9484, red Mitsubishi sedan.

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0: 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The lot at the rear of Colleyville Elementary School, 590 Peterson Lake Road. 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

0: 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Check the area of Peterson Lake and Morton Road. Peterson Lake and Morton Road. Complaint advised. There was a truck speeding through the area. Last heard northbound on Peterson Lake. Bravo 3.
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1: 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An individual text 911 advising that she was trouble for check on her boyfriend. 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

0: 16 eastbound, 35 east of Houston Levee, Mississippi. Bravo Echo Alpha 423 on a brown jet. One time.
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0: 3 westbound 35 west city limits, Tennessee Violator, Bravo, Victor, Zulu, 4663, white, Chevy Cruze, unknown.
1: Check 43.

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0: is 5 of 26 on the 2012 Ford Explorer. Riding caller to Farron Jefferson. I'm Memphis Mitchell.
1: Jacob, Texas Violator. Houston, Levy, just north 385.

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1: 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Tennessee Bravo Tango Sierra 1005, 6 of 26, 2013, Mercedes, white in color. 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

Charlie 15, your TAC comes back 5 of 26 on a 2009 Chevy Impala to Quina Jackson. 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QWA is negative.

0: Charlie 2, eastbound 385, west of 72, Tennessee Violator 2, Papa Delta 9569 on White Toyota Camry 09.
1: Charlie 336.

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1: Text him.

0: Charlie 2, eastbound 385, west of 72, unreadable temp tag. I'm going to have lightning tomorrow night.
1: Check 14.

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1: Check, restart file number for traffic charges and routine in the car.
0: Charlie 16, pull down Charlie 2 scene, eastbound 385, west of 72, Charlie 16.
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0: Charlie 2, file number 24, 26, 24, 26.

0: probably 16. But hell yeah, I had a Wamba standby. Hell yeah, at a Wamba, Mississippi, my waiver 617, Mike, Hotel Delta, Honda 4 White Color, no.
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0: 916 ship, pull over to eastbound. 35 LA exit ramp. We're going to assist motorists. Will be a blue Ford Escape. 516
1: 16. 15 check. Now, yes, no.

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0: 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Is there a car available head southbound on Mahalia past the Circle K? It's going to be a silver two-door Altima, possibly road rage, steady blowing the horn behind a white Ford F-150.
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1: 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Charlie 15, Cincy Tim, Quebec Golf, Charlie Juliet 9, Hotel 6, no stolen alcohol.
0: 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Got the tag is not a layer. 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

0: 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I'm going to be Poplar and Cartwright with Arkansas Violator Alpha Juliet November 5-8 Lima. 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

4 Way and Beta Station, Tennessee, Bravo, Victor, Hotel 4392 on a black, on a white Cadillac Escalade. I know I'm

0: happy out at the Penn Station in Temple Way, Mr. Violator, Papa Hotel, India 1214, on a white Toyota Camry with no occupants.
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So come back out 72 in Shelbywood. This is driver. It's going to be Mississippi, Mike Hotel, Hotel 166 in a white Mazda. One time.

0: 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This is going to be the individual from earlier that ran out of gas.
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0: 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Is this your information?
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0: 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They can stand by with that vehicle until it's cleared off the roadway.
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3: 672 in Shelby, Kentucky, 351 Romeo Papa November. Are we on a maroon Scion? What's up?
1: Change. Alpha 16, verify no emergency. 911 hang up at 1633 East Winchester, Silla Carterville, apartment 104. 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She advised no emergency off 16.
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1: 401, did you have traffic?
0: 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Advise if he's tracking that LPR hit on the known shop lives there.

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1: 454 to 401, can you repeat? 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
2: Just advising of a LPR hit on the known shoplifter Jamie Wilson. We're going to be occupying a white Acura sedan TRX with a temp tag. LPR hit on the Vihelia northbound 35 camera.
1: That's Jay, that's what I was speaking to 220 about. 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

0: 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I'm going to be pulling into the Exxon lot off 72 with Maryland Violator 9 Golf Tango 2126. 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

0: 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Kobe 72 and Shelby with Alabama Violator 1 Alpha 0 Uniform Alpha Bravo Uniform. It's going to be on dark blue Lincoln. One time.
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Now 14, now 13. Take a switch first down plane at Crash Champions, 506 West Highway 72. Plane's arriving there is a barefoot male that walked onto the property. No white, blue shirt, shorts, possibly under the influence. 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Advise he lives over there. 1051, now 14.

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0: Now for responding to 345 Silver Wolf Drive, speak to the lane. She's seeking information. 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
1: Greg Gorman, Schnarr.

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1: Negative. Is anyone with you?
0: Hold the file. I'm out of time, sir. Well.
1: Check. Outside main. This is Rondo 3 units. Show me if there was no locate outside this in the lead. Check.
2: Same check, 14.
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0: South 13, show me out at the cargo off Arlington in East Nile with a possible motor assist. It's going to be Tennessee Tag, Papa Delta 91008. It's going to be on a small Chevy sedan.
1: Check. Motor 3, short area is St. Mary Drive and Wakehurst, St. Mary Drive and Wakehurst Drive for a Mellis Vanek in a landscaping truck, ran off the road and struck a sign. Possibly intoxicated, Motor 3.
2: Motor 3, check. Quinn, Shelby.
1: Check, I 14, Shelby pulling down to check.
2: Check with him.

Motor 3 out 14. The mail is currently in front of 2071 Sanctuary Drive, 2071.

0: Moto 3, is that driver leaving the scene?
1: Moto 3, he's still in front of 2071 Sainsbury Drive at this time. The caller's advising the male got out of the vehicle, vomited, and got back into his truck.
0: Moto 3, check. I'm going to step it up.

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0: 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Was it the curve before St. George's?
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I'm about to check Walgreens now.

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0: Alpha 4-5, respond to the intersection of Poplar and Bailey Station. Signal maintenance is on scene. They're going to have to shut the lights down at the intersection, possibly for 30 minutes. They're requesting officer presence. Alpha 5.
1: Okay. Appreciate it, Poplar.
0: Alpha 4.
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0: motor 6, took a crash, going to be on Vihelia at the Kroger fuel entrance. Two trucks, one's pulling a trailer with lawn equipment, going to be in the turning lane at the intersection, no injuries, motor 6.
1: Motor 6, check, 72, Shelby.
2: 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Just with traffic.

0: I was 13. I had a secondary crash here in St. Mary's and her. 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
1: Check 19. I'm 19. We're going to need a second file number for this accident. Check out 13. 13, vehicle 1 is going to be Bravo Tango Golf 4252 on a Ford Explorer. 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Tag to vehicle 2, it's going to be 00204 Charlie Papa. White Ford Super Duty. I-13, 78571 Tango. 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Can you revise the second tag? We got 00204 Charlie Papa. I-13, your radio is not coming through. Can you public service us?

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1: Negative 16. Happened right here where we were at.
0: Check.

0: Mayor 6, you show me same, just confirmation. They've relocated onto the lot in between Target and Academy.
1: Check.
2: Mayor 6 is still needing to continue.
0: Mayor 6 negative, I was just about to say, you can just run if you want.
2: Check, 14 says.
1: Channel 14.

0: responder to their unit in the area near Shelby Drive and 72.
1: Alpha will work. I can spot me in that way.
0: So if there's a unit in the area, there's a red SUV, possibly like GMC Terrain, southbound progress, extremely high rate of speed. I'm unable to get a tag other than I saw it was Mississippi.
1: Check them in the area.
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0: 400, that vehicle is southbound Mount Pleasant from Shelby, 472.
1: Sure.
2: Alpha 16.
1: Is not raising.
2: Alpha, who are you still seeing in the area of Sainsbury?

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1: Check.
2: Cool. Just got on southbound 269 from 72. Get this wrong.
1: Standby unit. Units area Sanctuary. St. George's security is advising. They have a male Hispanic that is running on Wolf River west of the St. George's entrance. If there's a unit that can pull down. I'm 13 direct.
0: What's in our head? Make their way. Problem about you.
1: Check.

0: units responding, the last known location, they believe that he ducked down on the north side of Wolf River in the wooded area just west of the entrance to the school on the Wolf River side.
1: Alpha 13 direct.
2: We can head that way from Harrison West.
0: Check.
1: Alpha 13, myself is 16 in a chicken area now.
0: Check. Alpha 13, the St. George safety officer should be at the drive.
1: We're speaking with him now.
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0: 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Can you find the phone number?
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1: Check, Roger.
2: Alpha 5, what will be direction traffic in the intersection?
1: Check, Alpha 5.

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Can you confirm with the workers there if the suspect's wife actually has him picked up already?

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1: Okay.
2: I'm going to push call down there, St. George's.
1: Check.
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1: Check, 455.

0: Well, Jane, I have a mail on the fence line of Dogwood Creek by the pond on the St. George's side.
1: Check, does he have a long green shirt?
0: Hot C-14, he's in the woods.
1: Check, 455, should we pull over towards Dogwood Creek Drive?
0: Check. Nigga 14, I need them to check the St. George's side. I can see them from the Dogwood Creek.
2: Alright, 14, is it going to be north side of the pond there, or is it going to be south side of the pond?
0: Check north side of the pond.
2: Control, bring around, control.
3: Sixty-on. Head to the bomb over here on the St. George side.
1: Check. Alpha 13, I'll be standing about Lakehurst with the wife. Check.

0: 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Pull it up.
1: 16, disregard that information. That's going to be the security over here.
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0: 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Accident report. Occurred approximately 10 ago on 385 near Hacks Cross. Responsible was a gray Ford Taurus, Mississippi, Delta Foxtrot, Quebec 029. 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
0: Okay, they're on.
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1: Four 12 RP.
0: On that rig, is there entrapment or injury?
1: Bravo 15, are there injuries?
2: There's some complaints of head pain and mouth pain by some of the kids, but no major injuries.
1: 412, you direct. Everybody is out of the vehicle.
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0: I'm also at Tennessee 075-727-739.
1: Okay. Bravo 15, GNL, we'll get the Cadillac, and Pinnacle, we'll get the
2: Ford.
1: Action, standby. Pinnacle, we'll get the Subaru.
0: 15 checks.

4471 John, Tennessee 149-449-825 in Tennessee 124-050-481.

0: for. Did you revise the toes?
1: Okay,
0: once again, which?
1: Check, Stemma. GNL was en route. They canceled. Pinnacle is getting the Subaru. We're going to have to call somebody else for the other one.
0: Pinnacle knows that it is a rollover vehicle, and they'll need a rollback.
1: Negative, stand by.

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0: Model 4, public dispatch. Bravo 3, Bravo 5, show you. Bravo 3, Bravo 5, show you en route to Academy. TBI contacted and advised there's a male black, Devon Terry, at Academy at this time attempting to buy a firearm. He's described as black male, 5'11", 140, considered armed and dangerous, numerous felony warrants. Bravo 5.
1: You saw me, Papa.
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2: Papa, my head. Number 4, I'll be around the last location.
0: Sure.
1: Well, I'm going to go and see if they can lay eyes on him for everybody's in the store.
0: I'm sorry, 412, repeat.
1: I'm going to go be on that and see if they can get eyes on him in the store on the south.
0: Okay.
3: 224, do they have a clothing description?
0: Negative. I'm going to have to call Academy. TBI contacted us.
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That might have been him getting in that charger that's driving off right now.

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0: Okay, and what's the wanted individual's name?
1: Zion Terry.

0: he's still in the store.
1: Let's make sure we have an officer at the rear of the store.
0: Okay, male black, wearing black t-shirt and black long pants. He is at the desk right now.
1: Perfect. He's showing me right at the academy.
0: I'm checking for details.

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2: Not 41, I'm clear to crash in and out of the vehicles.
1: Flashing, may revise.
2: 941, I'm clear to crash thing on Houston Levy. I'll be in, out, and route 3.

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0: Bubba 3, QWA, Tennessee 142, 25, disregard, 142, 225, 751.
1: Stand by. Check, subject is QWA, and we are waiting on verification from Shelby County. TBI is the one that contacted us and verified that he is wanted.
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0: 5 East still, Mayor. 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

0: Bravo 7, take a civil complaint, 910 West Poplar Avenue, Suite 1, 910 West Poplar Avenue, Suite 1, Tropical Smoothie. Meet the complainant in these lots, occupying a black Nissan Altima, female black, black shirt, black pants. Says she's trying to retrieve her check, and it's being hailed by the manager. 1751, Bravo 7.
1: 7 check. 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

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Twitter, show me at 72 in Shelby with Mississippi Violator, Mike Hotel 9841. It's going to be on a green Chevy Silverado occupied one time.

0: Bravo 2, westbound 385, west of Mahalia, Mississippi Violator 981, Alpha Yankee Tango, white Chevy Traverse unknown.
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0: 15-5. I'm behind that white Kia right now. We're at Houston Levy and Poplar. We're stuck behind the train.
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1: Five Flock advises a warrant by Detective Burke, two counts of DV assault, as well as two counts of DV assault on the husband that may also drive it.
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0: Still not